It's Americana Week with the 107.1 Ticket Window. Chris Thiele and his band Punch Brothers are coming to Royal Oak Music Theater on September 10th. 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

We've got such an exciting summer coming up. July 23rd, you can hear, well, the guy you just heard live in person for free. I always forget to say it's free. I mean, it's outside. It's at Liberty Square. What am I talking about? Bank of Ann Arbor Sonic Lunch, of course. That was Devin Gilfillian with IRL. Let's continue. This is the Eurythmics. I love it. We're going to 83 here with this. I'm not even going to say the name. This is 107.1.

Brandi Carlile off of Returning to Myself. That came out last year. Very good album. That's Human, Ann Arbor's 107.1. Before that, Gin Blossoms, Found Out About You. Well, we've got more music. Let's do it. My name's Kojo. This is Duran Duran.

0: the voice you grew up with, the songs you know by heart. John Mellencamp is bringing his greatest hits to the stage on the Dancing Words Tour, and you could be there.
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13: Getting your heart broken can be really rough. It'll happen to most of us at some point in our lives. It's not just an emotional experience, it's a physical one too. Often described as getting the wind knocked out of you, a knot in your stomach, trouble sleeping. I recently spoke about this with Dr. Yoram Yovel, a psychiatrist and neuroscientist. He was on my podcast, Chasing Life. Now, he told me heartbreak doesn't have to last forever. And while your inclination might be to withdraw, isolate, and shut down, it's often the opposite of what supports healing. One of the things that helps us the most is reconnecting to other people you love. And the reverse is also true, he said. If someone you care about is struggling, don't give up on them. You hold the power to comfort loved ones that are in deep physical or emotional distress. I'm Dr. Sanjay Gupta, helping you live a better life.
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Yeah, Wilco was ahead of their time in 2002. That was a great song. Heavy metal drummer Ann Arbor's 107.1. Let's go Beba Doobie and the Marias. This is All I Did Was Dream of You on 107.1.

We're only 2 weeks away from the start of Season 19 of Sonic Lunch, June 4th at Liberty Plaza with Lindsay Liu and Kate Peterson. It's from Bank of Ann Arbor and 107.1.

0: I don't know if you saw the Chad Smith showing up on SNL the other night. Will Ferrell was hosting. You all know he looks just like Will Ferrell. And he came up there and just came out and he said, "Hey, it's Will Ferrell. Welcome to SNL. It's blah, blah, blah, my eighth time." It was funny. Will Ferrell busts out there. And, you know, you just go out, check it out on YouTube. It's very funny. Ann Arbor's 107.1. Speaking of Chad Smith, that was the Red Hot Chili Peppers with Scar Tissue. We've got more coming up with David Bowie and Sheryl Crow. Want to remind everyone that we have an app. It's free. Just go download it. You can hear us all the time. Take us with you where you go. Ann Arbor's 107.1.
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13: You know, I watched a video the other day about kids getting landlines at home. We haven't had a landline in my house in, I can't even tell you how long. But seeing these parents, about my age, being teleported back to their own childhoods, a simpler time before screens, was really powerful. And as for the kids, they sat and had conversations with their grandparents without multitasking or being distracted by a screen. I thought this was a great way to have kids stay in touch with family members and friends without getting sucked into the smartphone era too young. Of course, you need other people close by to hop on board as well if this is something that's going to work. Perhaps most important, I realized, these relics can be a great conversation starter with your children. You can talk about what it really means to be connected in this day and age. Things have changed a lot. I'm Dr. Sanjay Gupta, helping you live a better life.
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0: Psychedelic Furs, Love My Way, Ann Arbor's 107.1. When I'm looking at this list and I think psychedelic, what do I think? I think Joe Hertler and the Rainbow Seekers. Why do I think that? Well, because I saw him last year and it was pretty trippy. And the year before that. So, if you want to see him live for free, July 30th is the date for Bank of Ann Arbor's Sonic Lunch with Joe Hertler and the Rainbow Seekers. Tons of rainbows, tons of colors. If you know anything about me, I'm filled with color. I've got bright green shoes on right now. They look like highlighters. It's pretty awesome. So I hope to see you down there. Ann Arbor's 107.1. That's Bank of Ann Arbor's Sonic Lunch. If you want to come down, you want to see what else is going to be there. Laith Alsadi is going to be there. 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I've got Blues Traveler on the way. Thanks for tuning.
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Oh, Ed Sheeran, Studio A2. That was way back in 2011. Great song. That's the A-Team, Ann Arbor's 107.1. Thank you for tuning in. My name is, and forever will be, Kojo. I'm here at night sometimes, and I love it when you're here with me. Thank you. 10,000 Maniacs coming up after this. Black Pumas, Ann Arbor's 107.1. Drive safe.

It's Americana Week when we open up the 107.1 ticket window. John Mellencamp's been working out and getting in shape to play his greatest hits on the Dancing Words Tour at Pine Knob July 16th. 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

That's Tom Petty and the Heartbreakers with their song Refugee here on Ann Arbor's 107.1. My name is Eric Black, and coming up on the show today, we're putting a little twang in the ticket window this week. It's Americana Week here on 107.1. I'll talk about that a little bit later on in the show, as well as your chance to see John Mellencamp with You and a Friend out in Cleveland, Ohio later on this year. I'll talk about that coming up after new music from Noah Kahan in his new record, The Great Divide. We've got Dave Matthews Band and Sean Colvin coming up right before that. Right now, it's Role Model with Sally When the Wine Runs Out here on Ann Arbor's 107.1.

That's new music from Noah Kahan. It's called Doors here on Ann Arbor's 107.1. That's off his new album, The Great Divide. And we still haven't closed the door on our new John Mellencamp contest, his Dancing Words Tour, The Greatest Hits from John Mellencamp. It's going to be in Cleveland, Ohio on July 21st. And you and a friend could be there courtesy of Ann Arbor's 107.1 just by listening starting tomorrow morning with Scott Vertical and throughout the day with Kelly Brown and Mark Copeland. Text those national keywords into 95819 and you can win flights, hotel, tickets to the show, as well as two tickets to the Rock and Roll Hall of Fame Museum and a VIP lounge package. Just listen for those national keywords starting tomorrow morning with Scott Vertical and text those in to 95819. We've got Alabama Shakes on the way after the Smiths. It's the boy with the thorn in his side here on Ann Arbor's 107.1.

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0: Ann Arbor's 107.1. That's Alabama Shakes with Don't Wanna Fight. And in the 107.1 ticket window this week, we're celebrating the best in folk and Americana music. I'll let you know who's in the ticket window coming up after John Mayer. But speaking of folk, we've got one of the best folk rock bands of the last 15 years. It's Mumford & Sons with their song with Chris Stapleton. It's called Here on Ann Arbor's 107.1.
1: Here's my final serenade. Here's a gun and here's a blade. Here's a picture that I saved too long. Here's

That's John Mayer here on Ann Arbor's 107.1. And coming up in the 107.1 ticket window this week, we're celebrating the best in Americana music. We've got an evening with Wilco on Saturday, June 13th at the Meadowbrook Amphitheater. John Mellencamp is bringing his Dancing Words tour to town on July 16th at Pine Knob. The Outlaw Music Festival with Willie Nelson and family, as well as the Abbott Brothers and many others at Pine Knob on August 22nd. Punch Brothers will be in Royal Oak on September 10th, and His Golden Messenger will be in town at the Arc on November 11th. You can win tickets for all of those shows coming up in the 107.1 ticket window this week. Just call that number, 734-988-1071. Here's Sookie Waterhouse with Back in Love here on Ann Arbor's 107.1.

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The Outlaw Music Festival features Willie Nelson and family, the Avett Brothers, and even Don Was. The Outlaws are invading Pine Knob on Saturday, August 22nd. Wanna go? 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

That's Fool's Gold from Buffalo Traffic Jam here on Ann Arbor's 107.1. New music coming up in the 11 o'clock hour. We've got Johnny Blue Skies as well as Goose off their new record. Lucy Dacus, her brand new single is coming up a little bit later on, as well as Casey Musgraves. All of that coming up in the 11 o'clock hour. Here's The Police.

0: That's a dry spell from Casey Musgraves here on Ann Arbor's 107.1. With so many things going on at once, it can be hard even for the biggest music fans to keep track of what concerts are coming to our area. Well, we have you covered with our True Community Credit Union concert calendar on AnnArbor's1071.com, where you can check out past and upcoming shows in our area. Courtney Barnett, she's going to be at the Majestic Theater on Thursday this week. Corinne Bailey-Ray is in Royal Oak on June 7th. In the last dinner party, they're in Detroit on June 7th at the Masonic Jack White Theater. Another band on that calendar, a little bit further down, is the Red Clay Strays. They'll be at Van Andel Arena in Grand Rapids on October 3rd with their Grateful Tour coming to town. For now, here's their song, Wondering Why, here on Ann Arbor's 107.1.
1: She comes from Silver Spoon, Golden Rule Private School, never miss Sunday church.

That's Planting Tomatoes from Lucy Dacus here on Ann Arbor's 107.1. And we heard from Cage the Elephant as well as Mountjoy right before that. And Mountjoy, they performed live at Sonic Lunch in 2018. They headlined, and Michigander was the opening act for them back in 2018. Starting on June 4th this year and every Thursday through the summer, outside of Art Fair Week, Bank of Ann Arbor's Sonic Lunch is a yearly concert series right in the heart of Ann Arbor in Liberty Plaza, and it's completely free. Treetown Sound's Matthew Altruda is the lineup's curator and has one incredible summer in store for all of us. Join 107.1 out at Sonic Lunch this summer starting on June 4th. We're going to hear from the B-52s after new music from Goose. It's off their new album, Big Modern. That's coming out on June 12th. Here's Good to Be here on Ann Arbor's 107.1.

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1: Wednesday morning, we like to get an 820 update from the City of Ann Arbor's Office of Sustainability and Innovation. 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

0: 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Season 19 of Bank of Ann Arbor's Sonic Lunch starts on June 4th with Made in Michigan Americana star Lindsay Liu.
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Well, here's my final serenade. Here's a gun and here's a blade. Here's a picture that I saved too long. Here's my credit card.

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1: Wednesday morning, we like to get an 820 update from the City of Ann Arbor's Office of Sustainability and Innovation. So we'll do that at 7 o'clock. All morning long, I'll get you keywords so you can qualify to see John Mellencamp live in Cleveland and visit the Rock and Roll Hall of Fame Museum. You're going to hear the latest tunes from Noah Kahan and Lucy Dacus and others. And I'll open up the 1071 ticket window. 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

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How about a Saturday night under the stars with Jeff Tweedy and Wilco at Meadowbrook? 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

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Chris Thiele and his band Punch Brothers are coming to Royal Oak Music Theater on September 10th. 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

0: A summer tradition is back. Season 19 of Bank of Ann Arbor's Sonic Lunch starts on June 4th with Made in Michigan Americana star Lindsay Liu.
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We're only 2 weeks away from the start of Season 19 of Sonic Lunch, June 4th at Liberty Plaza with Lindsay Liu and Kate Peterson. 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

0: It's Americana Week when we open up the 107.1 ticket window. John Mellencamp's been working out and getting in shape to play his greatest hits on the Dancing Words Tour at Pine Knob July 16th. 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

Ann Arbor's 107.1, that's Corinne Bailey-Ray. Put your records on, but listen to the radio first. Be done with the radio first, then put your records on. We just got started this morning. Don't put your records on already. We're just getting started. Let's have the radio on for a little bit. It's 7 minutes after 6 o'clock, Wednesday morning, May 20th. Hi, I'm Scott Vertical. Thanks for joining me today. It's going to be a little cloudy today with chance of rain throughout the day. Oh my gosh, much cooler than it has been. This is my kind of temperature. Looking for a high around 60 today. I'm okay with that. Right now we are at 59 degrees, so it shouldn't get too much warmer than it is right now. And, you know, over the next couple of days, kind of similar. Highs near 60, possible rain over the next few days. I mean, it's going to be like this for the next couple of days, which I'm totally fine with. My car has a weird... I think my car is on its last legs. I think my car is giving up the ghost. There's all sorts of weird little things happening that are wrong with it that I need to get fixed one at a time. But the temperature in my car says it's minus 40 degrees. I don't think that's true. I noticed it last night. We were driving around. We were out running some errands last night. And I was like, oh, my car thinks it's minus 40. It is not minus 40. So I don't know what that means. I don't know. Is it a sign that the car is done? Is it a sign that just that one little thing is broken or what? I don't know. But I kind of counted on that little temperature gauge in my car. I don't think I can do that anymore. It thinks it's minus 40. It was like that this morning as well. So who knows? Who knows? You know, we got a holiday weekend coming up, a Memorial Day weekend, and a lot of folks are traveling for the weekend. But nearly 60% of Americans say high gas prices are affecting their travel plans this summer. Yeah, you think? They're pretty high. 50% of those folks say they plan on spending less money this summer than last summer. And to save money, a lot of folks are going back to the old staycation. I feel like it's been a couple of years since staycation was like a buzzword, right? Well, staycation is definitely back. And they sound good in theory. Are you going to take time off and just do all the stuff you normally do? You know, it's you need time off. Sometimes you need time off. You need to do some things you don't normally do. So if you are doing like a staycation or something, try to plan something in there that is a little different. You know what I mean? So at least you feel like you did something different. But, you know, staycations are going to be very, very popular this year. And probably for the next year and a half, two, three, 4 years, who knows? In this economy, I think staycations are going to be the future of vacations. And speaking of vacations, let's get you out of town. Coming up this hour, I'll get you your first keyword of the day to qualify you to see John Mellencamp and go to the Rock and Roll Hall of Fame. And you're going to fly there. You're going to get a hotel. It'll be like a vacation. And let's get you on a vacation. I'll get you that keyword coming up here in just a few minutes. Also, we're going to hear music from Casey Musgraves, Pearl Jam on the way as well. This is brand new from Noah Kahan from his album, The Great Divide. The song is called Doors. It's Ann Arbor's 107.1.

0: Ann Arbor's 107.1, The Clash. Rock the Casbah. Before that, brand new music from Noah Kahan from his album, The Great Divide. The song, Doors. And it is 17 minutes after 6 o'clock.
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0: And it looks okay on the roads right now. Not seeing any kind of issues. Hopefully, folks are starting to take days off for the long holiday weekend. And so hopefully, as we approach the weekend, traffic gets lighter and lighter and lighter. And you just zip to wherever you got to go. Or hopefully you don't have to go there. Coming up, I'm going to get you a chance to see John Mellencamp and visit the Rock and Roll Hall of Fame and get treated like a rock star in the process by getting you a keyword to qualify you to do all of that. Listen up, and I'll get you that keyword here in just a few moments. You're also going to hear music from 311. Pearl Jam, next on 107.1.
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5: From the Cook & White Heating and Cooling Newsroom, I'm Renee Vitale. The U.S. government has agreed to drop all federal tax-related claims against President Trump as part of a broadened settlement in his lawsuit over the leak of his tax returns. According to the filing, the IRS will be barred from pursuing Trump, his sons, or the Trump Organization over the disputed tax issues at the center of the case, while the administration folds the agreement into its new $1.776 billion anti-weaponization fund for people who say that they were unfairly targeted by federal investigations. Trump will receive a formal government apology, but no financial payout. And critics argue that the settlement could weaken longstanding tax enforcement norms. Police in Sterling Heights are continuing their investigation into an incident where a preschooler had brought a gun into the Schwarzkopf Elementary School in Utica. A teacher had spotted what appeared to be a weapon in the boy's backpack and was able to secure it without incident. The boy said he didn't know that the gun was there. Police say the weapon is registered to a parent of the boy. Police say any potential criminal charges will be turned over to the Macomb County Prosecutor's Office for review. And preparations are underway for this summer's Ann Arbor Art Fair, but organizers say tariffs could mean fewer visitors this year. Nearly 1,000 artists typically fill about 30 downtown blocks for the three-day event, which usually draws close to 500,000 people. But officials say tariffs are already contributing to a decline in international artists, and that could lead to a different crowd in 26. The Ann Arbor Art Fair runs July 16th through the 18th. That's the latest from the Cook & White Newsroom. 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
6: I'm Ira Weintraub with the St. Arbor Sports Update. Michigan forward Merez Johnson Jr. yesterday announced that he is staying in the NBA draft, which will take place June 23rd and 24th in Brooklyn, New York. Johnson, who averaged 13.1 points, 7.3 rebounds, 1.2 assists, and 1.1 blocks per game in his one season, a national championship season in Ann Arbor, is projected to be a top 20 pick. The 7-seeded Michigan baseball team beat 10-seed Rutgers 10-0 in 7 innings yesterday on the opening day of the 6-day double elimination Big Ten baseball tournament in Omaha, Nebraska. Michigan State, Iowa, and Washington also won yesterday. Today, Purdue plays Illinois at 10 a.m. Eastern Time. Ohio State plays Rutgers at 2 p.m. Eastern. Iowa plays MSU at 6 p.m. Eastern. Michigan plays Washington at 10 p.m. Eastern. Michigan junior second baseman Colby Turner was named first team All-Big Ten. Senior pitcher Kurt Barr was named to the third team. Pitcher Shane Brinham was named to the All-Freshman team. Junior utility player Jun Sung Park was named as Michigan Sportsmanship Award honoree. 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
1: Cloudy skies today with a chance of rain, looking for a high around 60 degrees. Partly sunny tomorrow and a high 63. Friday, keep the umbrella handy. We're going to see some light rain throughout the day with a high around 66. And then Saturday, another wet day, light rain expected, and a cooler high of 56 degrees. Right now, we've got 59 at 625. Coming up, your first keyword of the day to qualify you to see John Mellencamp live in concert and get treated like a VIP and go to the Rock and Roll Hall of Fame Museum and spend money in the gift shop. It's a pretty cool prize, but we'll qualify you coming up in a few moments. We're also going to hear the latest from Casey Musgraves after Pearl Jam. It's Ann Arbor's 107.1.

It's Americana Week with the 1071 Ticket Window. The Outlaw Music Festival features Willie Nelson and family, the Avett Brothers, and even Don Was. The Outlaws are invading Pine Knob on Saturday, August 22nd. Wanna go? Just listen for the 1071 Ticket Window.

Ann Arbor's 107.1 Kacey Musgraves with Dry Spell from her latest album, Middle of Nowhere. Pearl Jam before that, 27 minutes before 7 o'clock, your first keyword of the day to qualify to see John Mellencamp live at Cuyahoga Falls, Ohio on July 21st is Human. He had an album out called Human Wheels way back in 1993. So that is where this word comes from. Human. H-U-M-A-N. Text Human to 95819 and you might just win round trip airfare for two, a two-night hotel stay, and two tickets to the Rock and Roll Hall of Fame Museum, plus spending money at the museum gift shop. And when you get to the John Mellencamp show, you get treated like a VIP. You get premium tickets to the show, access to the pre-show VIP lounge. And if you've never been like in a VIP lounge at a concert, it's kind of cool. You feel kind of special. Even if you don't get to meet and greet the artists and stuff, you get to hang out in this cool room and you get some swag and you get hors d'oeuvres and drinks. And it feels kind of special. It feels pretty neat. So I would love to have you feel this feeling and get treated like a rock star. And to do this, you have to text us the occasional national keyword. Now, we are starting to run out of keywords. At the end of Friday, this is over. So you've only got a few more chances to get in on this. John Mellencamp performing his greatest hits in Cuyahoga Falls on July 21st. We want to send you there and to the Rock and Roll Hall of Fame. Text the word human, H-U-M-A-N, to 95819 and you are qualified. Before the hour is over, you're going to hear the latest from Goose. But this is 311. It's Ann Arbor's 107.1.

0: That's Jesse Wells on Ann Arbor's 107.1 from the album Middle. That's the song Wheel. And before that, from 2001, 311's song Amber. It is 19 minutes before 7 o'clock. And coming up in about 45 minutes, I'm going to chat with Dr. Missy Stultz from the City of Ann Arbor's Office of Sustainability and Innovations. They are always trying to make Ann Arbor more sustainable and more carbon neutral and contribute to the circular economy and just do whatever we can to help the environment. Right. And so she's got a very cool thing that she wants to talk about. Well, every Wednesday morning, I feel like the updates are definitely worth it because there's so many cool things happening in Ann Arbor in the realm of sustainability and carbon neutrality and eco-friendly things that she's going to have a wonderful list of things to talk about. So the A20 update coming up.
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0: And honestly, I just like talking to Dr. Missy Stultz. She is a treat. She is a wonderful treat. Looking at the roads, they're fine. I don't see any issues anywhere in the Ann Arbor metropolitan area. Everything looking pretty good. Hopefully it stays that way all the way till next Tuesday. Coming up, we are going to hear from Ingrid Michaelson. Sonic Lunch artist Devin Gaffillion is on the way as well. The latest from Goose next on 107.1.
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8: Black and White Heating and Cooling Newsroom. I'm Renee Vitale. The World Health Organization says Ebola cases are climbing rapidly in the Democratic Republic of Congo and neighboring Uganda, with more than 500 suspected cases and at least 130 deaths reported. Officials are especially concerned after infections were confirmed in urban areas, including Uganda's capital, Kampala, increasing fears that the outbreak could spread more widely. Emergency response teams are working to expand testing, contact tracing, and treatment efforts as health leaders call the situation a growing regional threat. Officials are investigating the second death in a matter of a few days of an inmate at Michigan's only women's prison. 57-year-old Rebecca Fockler died at the Women's Huron Valley Correctional Facility on Sunday. 28-year-old inmate Kiara Howard had died 4 days earlier. The prison has come under close scrutiny over numerous living conditions, including poor ventilation and toxic mold. And Flint native Chelsea Shields, boxing's undisputed female heavyweight champion, has been banned from all events promoted by Most Valuable Promotions until further notice. Video shows her hitting fighter Alicia Baumgartner following an altercation in a private VIP area at an MVP event in Inglewood, California. Officials said Shields' actions reflected poorly on women's sports and will not be condoned. That's the latest from the Cook and White newsroom. 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
9: I'm Aaron Weintraub with the Ann Arbor Sports Update. The Tigers lost to the Cleveland Guardians 4-3 last night at Comerica Park. The Tigers have now lost 12 of their last 14 games. This four-game series continues tonight at 6:40 at Comerica Park. Detroit's Drew Anderson is scheduled to start opposite Cleveland's Tanner Bibby. Coverage starts tonight at 6:15 on the Big 1050 WTKA. Last night in the NBA playoffs, the New York Knicks beat the Cleveland Cavaliers 115-104 in overtime in New York to win Game 1 of the Eastern Conference Finals. Game 2 is tomorrow night in New York. Tonight, Western Conference Finals Game 2, San Antonio at Oklahoma City at 8:30 Eastern Time. The Spurs lead this series 1-0. The Stanley Cup Playoff Conference Finals begin tonight with Western Conference Finals Game 1, the Vegas Golden Knights versus the Colorado Avalanche, facing off in Denver at 8 o'clock Eastern Time. Game 1 of the Eastern Conference Finals, the Montreal Canadiens versus the Carolina Hurricanes, starts tomorrow night in Raleigh, North Carolina. 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
0: Kind of damp and rainy over the next couple of days. A little chilly, mostly cloudy today with a chance of rain and a high around 60 degrees. Partly sunny tomorrow and a high 63. Friday, we've got some light rain throughout the day and a high around 66. And then Saturday, another day of light rain expected and a cooler high of only 56. Right now, we've got 58 at 6:49, and coming up, our A2Zero update for the week from Dr. Missy Stultz from the City of Ann Arbor's Office of Sustainability and Innovations. We're going to hear the latest from the Strokes, the Police, coming up after the latest from Goose. This is Good to Be. It's Ann Arbor's 107.1.

Ann Arbor's 107.1, the Police message in a bottle. And before that, Goose, their latest good to be. We're just a few weeks away, a couple of weeks away, really, from Bank of Ann Arbor's Sonic Lunch. It kicks off June 4th with Lindsay Liu, Kate Peterson opening up for Lindsay. And that is going to be a Made in Michigan show. Lots of Made in Michigan shows happening at Sonic Lunch. These are free shows. And if you need details, go to AnnArbor's107one.com. And while you are visiting with friends and family and neighbors this weekend, if you're having a little cookout, a little outdoor gathering, a little maybe families in town for the long holiday weekend, talk about going to Sonic Lunch. Make a plan. 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Look at the list and make a plan. One of the artists that is going to be there, Devin Gafilian, will be there on July 23rd, and we're going to hear from him in just a few minutes. Was it last year or the year before that we had Kafune out there? Oh, no, it was a couple years ago now. This is Kafune now, one of our previous Sonic Lunch artists. They put on a great show when they came to town. And remember, we had to do that one at the Arc. Because it was going to rain. And so Kafune played at the Arc for Bank of Ann Arbor's Sonic Lunch. That was the backup plan. But who knows how much fun we're going to have this year at Sonic Lunch. Go to AnnArbor's107.1.com to find out more. Did I mention I'm going to play Kafune? Let's do that.

Ann Arbor's 107.1, The Strokes, their latest Going Shopping, their album Reality Waits will be out soon. Kafune before that with Tech It, 7 minutes after 7 o'clock, Wednesday, May 20th. Good morning, I'm Scott Vertical. Thank you so much for joining us today. It is going to be possibly a little rainy today, chilly, damp, and a high of only 60 degrees. Compared to the last couple of days, I will take it. I don't like the humid 90 degrees. Not a fan. Especially in the middle of May. Not a fan. Coming up this hour, we're going to get our week's 820 update from the city of Ann Arbor. Dr. Missy Stultz has some wonderful updates for us. They're always trying to make progress in becoming more sustainable and more carbon neutral. And I think she's going to share some interesting announcements with us today. So today, our 820 update has brand new news for you in just a few moments. We're also this hour going to hear from Young the Giant, Devin Gafilian coming up after we hear from Ingrid Michaelson. Now, Ingrid just performed with Paul McCartney on Saturday Night Live this weekend. Yeah, if you watch SNL, that lady in the background singing along with Paul McCartney, that is Ingrid Michaelson. Here is her singing The Way I Am. It's Ann Arbor's 107.1.

0: anyway.
1: Ann Arbor's 107.1, that is Devin Gafilian. He is performing live at Bank of Ann Arbor Sonic Lunch on July 23rd. And if you've never seen him do that one live, it's a pretty good one live. The whole crowd sings along and is a lot of fun. Maybe he'll do it. I don't know. It's from his previous album. The title track from his previous album. He'll have a new album out by the time Sonic Lunch rolls around. So who knows if he'll do it. But if he does, it's great to be in the crowd when that happens. Ingrid Michaelson before that. It is 15 minutes after 7 o'clock. And the current keyword to qualify you to see John Mellencamp live in Cuyahoga Falls, Ohio, and head over to the Rock and Roll Hall of Fame Museum. That current keyword is human, H-U-M-A-N, like John's album Human Wheels. And so text the word human, H-U-M-A-N, to 95819, and you might just find yourself getting treated kind of like a rock star at the Rock and Roll Hall of Fame Museum and seeing John Mellencamp as a VIP live in Cuyahoga Falls. Text the word human, H-U-M-A-N, to 95819. Good luck.
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1: Well, looks okay. I'm hoping that there's lighter than usual traffic volumes for the rest of the week because of the holiday weekend coming up. Right now, very light traffic on the road, and you're going to get where you're going pretty much on time. Coming up, our A20 update for the week from Dr. Missy Stultz and the City of Ann Arbor's A20 department. We're going to hear the latest from Young the Giant, made in Michigan music from Lord Huron on the way. 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
2: From the Cook & White Heating and Cooling newsroom, I'm Renee Vitale. President Trump says diplomatic talks are continuing with Iran over Tehran's latest proposal aimed at easing tensions in the Middle East. Trump says Gulf allies, including Saudi Arabia, Qatar, and the United Arab Emirates, have been involved in discussions, while Iran reportedly outlined terms that include limits on its nuclear program and the reopening of the Strait of Hormuz. Trump says the U.S. military remains prepared if negotiations break down, but called the latest talks a potentially positive step toward avoiding a wider conflict. The University of Michigan reached a multi-million dollar deal to purchase Concordia University's college campus, marking another step in the university's expansion. The $60 million purchase of Concordia's former Ann Arbor campus would add 140 acres of land under UM's purview. The university has not said what the property will be used for, and the deal is expected to close on or before June 30th. This continues a trend of UM expanding holdings throughout Washtenaw County. The school has plans to form a supercomputing site with Los Alamos Laboratory in Ypsilanti Township, built a new 12-story hospital and additional student housing. Is Michigan's 26th Christmas tree in your backyard? The search is on. The calendar says May, but state officials are already thinking ahead to December, when a huge evergreen tree will grace the Capitol grounds for the holiday season. The Michigan Department of Technology Management and Budget organizes the annual statewide search and harvest. The process starts in the spring to ensure that the tree is selected and in place for Lansing's Silver Bells in the City Festival. That's the latest from the Cook & White newsroom. Cook & White, your trusted local carrier expert for over 85 years.
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3: I'm Ira Weintraub with the St. Arbor Sports Update. Michigan forward Merez Johnson Jr. yesterday announced that he is staying in the NBA draft, which will take place June 23rd and 24th in Brooklyn, New York. Johnson, who averaged 13.1 points, 7.3 rebounds, 1.2 assists, and 1.1 blocks per game in his one season, a national championship season in Ann Arbor, is projected to be a top 20 pick. The 7-seeded Michigan baseball team beat 10-seed Rutgers 10-0 in 7 innings yesterday on the opening day of the 6-day double elimination Big Ten baseball tournament in Omaha, Nebraska. Michigan State, Iowa, and Washington also won yesterday. Today, Purdue plays Illinois at 10 a.m. Eastern Time. Ohio State plays Rutgers at 2 p.m. Eastern. Iowa plays MSU at 6 p.m. Eastern. Michigan plays Washington at 10 p.m. Eastern. Michigan junior second baseman Colby Turner was named first team All-Big Ten. Senior pitcher Kurt Barr was named to the third team. Pitcher Shane Brinham was named to the All-Freshman team. Junior utility player Jun Sung Park was named as Michigan Sportsmanship Award honoree. 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
4: Well, cloudy skies today with a slight chance of rain all day long. Looking for a high around 60 degrees tomorrow. Sunny skies and a high around 63. Friday, keep that umbrella handy. We're going to see some light rain throughout the day and a high around 66. And then Saturday, another damp day with light rain expected and a cooler high of only 56. We've got 58 right now at 724. Our A20 update for the week coming up here in just a few moments. We're also going to hear from New Order, the latest from Young the Giant. And this is KT Tunstall. It's Ann Arbor's 107.1.

We're only 2 weeks away from the start of season 19 of Sonic Lunch, June 4th at Liberty Plaza with Lindsay Liu and Kate Peterson from Bank of Ann Arbor and 107.1.

0: That is the latest from Young the Giant on Ann Arbor's 107.1. It's Wednesday morning, and that means we explore science a little bit here. We get a little sciencey, and here to talk about things like, oh, I don't know, becoming more sustainable and carbon neutral and electrifying the city and so forth is the director of the Ann Arbor Office of Sustainability and Innovations. It's Dr. Missy Stult with her A20 update. Good morning.
1: Good morning, Scott. How are you?
0: I am excellent. I'm glad you're here today. Thanks for coming by.
1: I'm glad to be here today, too, you know, because it wasn't guaranteed. Showed up and was pretty jazzed about that.
0: Well, you know what? That's life, though, isn't it?
1: That's really true.
0: Is not guaranteed. None of this is guaranteed.
1: I know. So. I don't enjoy that statement when I'm like working out and the instructor's like, work harder. Today wasn't guaranteed. I'm like, leave me alone. Oh, yeah. but generally, they're correct.
0: Yeah, that's true. It is true, though. But you've got some pretty cool stuff you want to talk about. I mean, every week you have cool stuff that you want to talk about from the HR.
1: That was a good
0: department recovery. Today, you wanted to talk about some things that we have not yet talked about. Yeah. For example, the SEU. Now, we're going to talk about the SEU and what they're doing, but remind folks what it is and how it benefits folks.
1: Absolutely.
0: Or could benefit folks.
1: Absolutely. The SEU is the Sustainable Energy Utility, and this is a municipal utility that came into existence at the beginning kind of summer last year.
0: Yeah.
1: And so this is a supplemental, optional, 100% opt-in, right? You don't have to take service. Utility only authorized to provide renewable energy to Ann Arborites.
0: Yeah.
1: So wind, solar, battery storage systems, geothermal systems. It's pretty cool. And it is a municipal utility. It's not a utility that's focused on owning the, I'm going to do air quote, grid.
0: Sure.
1: So the power lines you see outside, it's really focused on generating energy here and now that we can use kind of almost instantly in our own community.
0: Right. And so it's a brand new thing.
1: Yeah.
0: And so it's my understanding that some of the things are being implemented, of the first initiatives.
1: Hold on, everybody, because this is a big deal, right?
0: Yeah.
1: Standing a utility up is an inordinate task. We don't think about it very often. You've got to have billing systems.
0: Yeah.
1: You have to have IT. You've got to have staff. You have to have crews. You have to figure out what in the world you're even buying for materials, right?
0: Right.
1: Then you have to create your spec sheet. You've got to have an easement. You've got to have your contract. You got to have rates.
0: But guess what?
1: I know I'm exhausted and I'm not even doing it. Shoshana is. good job, Shoshana. You're doing amazing. This week, the SEU installed its very first assets.
0: That's cool.
1: This is amazing.
0: All right.
1: A year in, and it is already done. Those things I just talked to you about, all of those things. I mean, they've been working tirelessly to get here.
0: Hmm.
1: And so real-time solar and energy storage batteries are being installed in the Bryant neighborhood.
0: Oh.
1: So we are, Monday we were on two roofs. We're on more roofs, right? We're just like slowly moving through.
0: Happening.
1: It is. Yeah. And we'll have 100 to 150 or more roofs in just Bryant, very tight geographical footprint, installed by end of summer.
0: Wow.
1: Cool.
0: Oh, my gosh. And so what that means is that folks are using the sun to power their neighborhood.
1: That's right.
0: Wow.
1: Yeah. I mean, their homes, right? Listening.
0: Yeah.
1: You've got your radio plugged in. Do people do that?
0: Yes.
1: Yes, they do that. You're using electricity.
0: I hope people listen to the radio.
1: I hope you listen to the radio. I was just thinking if it was plugged in and you're like streaming it in your car. That's where it's at. If it's an electric car, when you charge your car at night, or if you're cooking dinner on an induction cooktop, right? Like, you are using the sun.
0: Yeah.
1: And if you come home and the sun is set, you're using that battery, which was charged from the sun anyway. So this is incredible.
0: Mm-hmm.
1: It's a resilient system.
0: Yeah.
1: If a storm were to move through, you know, we are in, like, it's time.
0: Yeah.
1: Storms are moving through.
0: Mm-hmm.
1: If the power goes out, because they have solar and storage, they still have power.
0: That's amazing.
1: Right? Isn't this so cool?
0: Yeah.
1: So the SEU is not only kind of like real on paper, it is real and tangible now by providing utility services.
0: Wow.
1: So cool. And everyone in Ann Arbor can sign up. What we're doing now is this kind of test in Bryant, just to be very explicit. You gotta test those rates, right?
0: You gotta
1: test your billing system now. And so having a smaller subset makes sure that all the muscles we've built really are operating the way we want them to. But early 27, possibly even end of 26, we'll start rolling out through the rest of the city. So you can sign up on the SEU website, which is just a2gov.org/A2SEU.
0: So within a few years, a huge percentage of Ann Arbor could be solar powered.
1: Yeah, my understanding, I haven't looked at the wait list in a few weeks, to be honest with you, and in borderline months, just because Shoshana is leading this endeavor and I'm sort of supporting her wherever we can. We have, you know, 1,600 addresses on it, and we can, I mean, we're hoping to do 1,000 next year installs. So come on in.
0: That's
1: We'd
0: really
1: love to
0: something.
1: See you.
0: Yeah, wow. This is cool. So I get started, what, a20.org? I go there, maybe?
1: You can go there, or if you want to go straight to the SEU, it's just a2gov.org. That's the city's website. Then a backslash a2SEU.
0: Wonderful. Very cool. Oh, man. Yeah. Join the 21st century.
1: The future of energy, right? It lives here.
0: It's kind of like this is what your whole job is leading up to, like this kind of stuff,
1: Energy. I mean, yeah, on the energy side, that's right. And then we get to do something similar on the circularity side, which will be coming soon, and something similar in resilience. And it's pretty great.
0: That is pretty great. That's not the only good news. You got more news about rebates this week?
1: Yeah. So City Council took up a resolution to fund a one-time only electric vehicle rebate. So folks may know we already have rebates for e-bikes. Mm-hmm. And I want to start here and tell you, when I looked at the numbers, we had $45,000 still available in e-bike rebates.
0: Oh my gosh.
1: So if you're looking for an e-bike, get on it. You live in Ann Arbor, you are eligible for one of these rebates. And we have one-time savings in our office as we're working to build a commercial rebate for businesses in Ann Arbor. It's not quite ready.
0: Right.
1: And I had put money aside for it. So I would like to take that money and put it to use right now. And what I asked for permission from council was to launch an electric vehicle rebate.
0: Wow.
1: So if you are income qualified, that's up to 120% of area median income. And we have a table on our website. You can see what that means for like a family of three versus five versus seven. You can get $7,500.
0: Holy cow.
1: To help you with an electric vehicle.
0: Wow. Yeah. And, you know, a lot of the economic statistics have changed over the last couple of years.
1: That's right.
0: And so if you were thinking about an EV but got put off for some reason, now you could benefit from a rebate.
1: That's right. And we have rebates. I know I just said for income qualified, but we also do have rebate amounts for everybody. Market rate, they're just less.
0: Okay.
1: And we also have a rebate if you get a used EV.
0: Oh, all right. Very good. And again, a20.org is a great place to start. All right. Yeah. Very cool. And then you are hanging out, like, you know I love comic books. You know I'm a superhero fan.
1: Yes.
0: And so you are doing something with heroes. Are people getting dressed up in some kind of superhero outfit and being action heroes? I only skimmed the notes.
1: I would never turn that down. So if you want to show up with your cape and your, like, face covering, I'm all in. But what we also love is when you take off those face coverings, because we want to celebrate you and what you're doing.
0: Right.
1: So we have our climate action heroes.
0: Okay. It's not a comic book
1: thing. I do have capes in our office, and we do have kids dress up with them, so we do make them climate action heroes. So I see you, and I feel like we're kindred spirits here.
0: I did not expect you to say we had capes in the office.
1: That was amazing.
0: In the office. I did not expect that.
1: And I have the little mask. It's cute.
0: But seriously, I do. Action heroes. What is this?
1: So we started this January of 2026, and every month we honor a resident that's doing something around sustainability, and their peers or their family or they themselves nominate them as our climate action heroes.
0: Okay.
1: So we've had six climate action heroes. We've got six more months of the year coming up. I recognize it's not June yet, but I already know who won. So that's why I'm just letting you know now it's taken. But we need more nominations from folks. So nominate someone maybe that you're in a house of worship with that's really an advocate for sustainability, or someone in your neighborhood, or someone at work. Huh. We would really love to recognize folks, big, small, everything is making a difference, and it's time to shine a spotlight on those folks.
0: Oh, that's very cool. And so again, you can start at a20.org.
1: Easy peasy.
0: Is it next week that there's the end of May? Is it? Yeah, it's coming up pretty soon. May 31st, the end of the month, A20 week.
1: Yeah, May 31st, you guys. May 31st through June 6th, we have 33 events as of this morning. I do not think we're going to add any more. I know it's bonkers. We're going through them all as a team. They are shaping up to be so fun. We have everything from truly just celebration to kind of like joyful education to like getting into the work, like hands in it.
0: Yeah.
1: So wherever you fall on that spectrum, there's space, lots of family-friendly stuff. There's some adult-only activities that are in here. But check it out. Please join us. Again, lots of events.
0: Yeah, and we'll talk about it, I'm sure, again next week as we lead up to it. But A20 Week, get the scoop at a20.org. Sign up for the newsletter, too, right?
1: It's the easiest way to stay in the know.
0: It really is. Or to listen to this segment every Wednesday.
1: Well, that's the funnest way.
0: Oh, there you go.
1: Yeah, one's easy, one's fun.
0: I got to be honest with you, though, the newsletter is usually pretty fun, too. You know what I mean?
1: Oh my gosh, an easy read. Thank you.
0: Yeah. Well,
1: that's meant to be. I hope that's true. No. I actually really want that.
0: I have talked about it many times on this show. The newsletter is what got this department in here in the first place. I signed up for it, went, that's fascinating. And then now you're in here every week. Go to a20.org, find out about all of this stuff and more. Dr. Misty Stultz, the director of the Ann Arbor Office of Sustainability and Innovations, thank you so much for joining us today. And I hope you have a great Memorial Day weekend.
1: Oh, you too, Scott.
0: Thanks.
1: Yeah. Thanks for having me.
0: Oh, you bet. It's New Order on Ann Arbor's 107.1.

0: Made in Michigan music from Lord Huron. Watch me go on Ann Arbor's 107.1. New order before that. It's 11 minutes before 8 o'clock. And the current keyword to get you qualified to see John Mellencamp and visit the Rock and Roll Hall of Fame. Well, that current keyword is human. 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Text that to 95819 and you're qualified for that very cool trip. You will put you on a plane. We'll get you in a hotel. 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And, you know, it just coincidentally, we're giving away this John Mellencamp trip, or qualifying you for this John Mellencamp trip, the same week we're doing Americana Week. So all week long, we're getting you into bands like Wilco, John Mellencamp himself at Pine Knob, His Golden Messenger, Punch Brothers at Royal Oak Music Theater, and coming up in about 45 minutes, I want to get you into the Outlaw Music Festival featuring Avett Brothers and Willie Nelson and so many more. That's at Pine Knob on August 22nd. It's a Saturday, and we'll talk to you a little bit about that coming up as well. The Outlaw Music Festival happening in August, and I'm going to get you in when I open up the 107.1 ticket window. How about that?
1: 107.1 Traffic.
0: Well, looks okay on the roads right now. Let me take a look at this other one here. Yeah, okay. Well, yep. Yeah, it's not bad. It's not bad. I'm looking around. Yeah, no, everything's good. I'm looking for a problem to tell you about, but everything is okay. Things moving along at posted speeds just about everywhere around town. Coming up, get you into the Outlaw Music Festival at Pine Knob, and we're going to hear from Bakar, Miles Smith on the way as well. The latest from Lucy Dacus next on 107.1.
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15: From the Cook & Mike Heating and Cooling Newsroom, I'm Renee Vitale. The U.S. government has agreed to drop all federal tax-related claims against President Trump as part of a broadened settlement in his lawsuit over the leak of his tax returns. According to the filing, the IRS will be barred from pursuing Trump, his sons, or the Trump Organization over the disputed tax issues at the center of the case, while the administration folds the agreement into its new $1.776 billion anti-weaponization fund for people who say that they were unfairly targeted by federal investigations. Trump will receive a formal government apology, but no financial payout. And critics argue that the settlement could weaken longstanding tax enforcement norms. Police in Sterling Heights are continuing their investigation into an incident where a preschooler had brought a gun into the Schwarzkopf Elementary School in Utica. A teacher had spotted what appeared to be a weapon in the boy's backpack and was able to secure it without incident. The boy said he didn't know that the gun was there. Police say the weapon is registered to a parent of the boy. Police say any potential criminal charges will be turned over to the Macomb County Prosecutor's Office for review. And preparations are underway for this summer's Ann Arbor Art Fair, but organizers say tariffs could mean fewer visitors this year. Nearly 1,000 artists typically fill about 30 downtown blocks for the three-day event, which usually draws close to 500,000 people. But officials say tariffs are already contributing to a decline in international artists, and that could lead to a different crowd in 26. The Ann Arbor Art Fair runs July 16th through the 18th. That's the latest from the Cook & White Newsroom. 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
16: I'm Aaron Weintraub with the St. Arbor Sports Update. The Tigers lost to the Cleveland Guardians 4-3 last night at Comerica Park. The Tigers have now lost 12 of their last 14 games. This four-game series continues tonight at 6:40 at Comerica Park. Detroit's Drew Anderson is scheduled to start opposite Cleveland's Tanner Bibby. Coverage starts tonight at 6:15 on the Big 1050 WTKA. Last night in the NBA playoffs, the New York Knicks beat the Cleveland Cavaliers 115-104 in overtime in New York to win Game 1 of the Eastern Conference Finals. Game 2 is tomorrow night in New York. Tonight, Western Conference Finals Game 2, San Antonio at Oklahoma City at 8:30 Eastern Time. The Spurs lead this series 1-0. The Stanley Cup Playoff Conference Finals begin tonight with Western Conference Finals Game 1, the Vegas Golden Knights versus the Colorado Avalanche facing off in Denver at 8 o'clock Eastern Time. Game 1 of the Eastern Conference Finals, the Montreal Canadiens versus the Carolina Hurricanes, starts tomorrow night in Raleigh, North Carolina. 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
17: Kind of chilly and damp over the next couple of days, but that's springtime for you. Cloudy skies today with a chance of rain and a high around 60 degrees tomorrow. Partly sunny, not any rain in the forecast with a high around 63. But then Friday, it's going to get damp again. Light rain throughout the day and a high around 66. And then Saturday, another damp day. Some light rain expected, a cooler high of 56. Right now, we've got 58 degrees at 7:58. Coming up, I'm going to get you into the Outlaw Music Festival at Pine Knob on August 22nd. You're also going to hear music from The Last Dinner Party. Miles Smith on the way. This is Lucy Dacus, her latest Planting Tomatoes. It's Ann Arbor's 107.1.

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1: Miles Smith on Ann Arbor's 107.1. Radiohead before that, and Lucy Dacus, her latest, Planting Tomatoes. It is 10 minutes after 8 o'clock, Wednesday, May 20th. Good morning, I'm Scott Vertical. Cloudy today. Chance of rain pretty much throughout the whole day. Looking for a high around 60 degrees. Right now it's 56. It's actually been dropping since I got in the studio today. So who knows? It's definitely not going to get much warmer today. Coming up in just a few moments, I am going to open up the 107.1 ticket window and get you into the Outlaw Music Festival to see Avett Brothers, Willie Nelson, the Pan Detroit Ensemble, and tons more. That's at Pine Knob on August 22nd. So that comes up in just a little bit. We love being able to provide entertainment for you, not just on the radio, obviously, but also, you know, live shows, send you to see live things like the Outlaw Music Festival or John Mellencamp in Cleveland, right? And one of the things that we are so thrilled about is to partner up with Bank of Ann Arbor every summer for Sonic Lunch. And this season is, oh my goodness, it's such a wonderful lineup. And this is the 19th year. Next year's the 20th year, and there are already pretty big plans for next year. I mean, but let's not get ahead of ourselves. But, I mean, it's hard to keep secrets. It's so hard to keep secrets. But, my goodness, if you like this year, well, wait till next year. But this year, there's just so many great artists. Lindsay Liu and Kate Peterson are going to open up the Sonic Lunch series June 4th. Those are both Made in Michigan acts. And then June 11th, The Accidentals with Emma Zink, along with Ember and Ash. That's another Made in Michigan show. June 18th, Grace Potter hits the big stage with Jetty Ray, Made in Michigan act, opening of that show. And then June 25th, Rio Costa and DJ Shane Moe. I was listening to Rio Costa a couple of days ago, and you know, they're one of the artists that is more up and coming. They might be less familiar to you, Rio Costa, just from their name. But they're kind of like Krongbin. Are you familiar? If you're familiar with Krongbin, like a, you know, light little tippy tappy drum, doop doop doop doop doop doop, like that's that's a very bad imitation of a Krongbin song. But they're great. They're absolutely wonderful. Rio Costa, if you are not familiar with them, we will start playing them a little bit as we get closer to that week, June 25th. But oh my gosh, it's going to be like a summertime party show. You know what I mean? Like, you are going to be like, oh my gosh, we had a summertime party in the middle of the city at Liberty Plaza in the middle of the day with Rio Costa. So lots of great acts coming up. Go to AnnArbor's107one.com. And that's just June. Right? It goes all the way through the end of August with Mavis Staples taking the stage. So lots of great stuff lined up for you this summer. Bank of Ann Arbor's Sonic Lunch happening at Liberty Plaza, 11:30 Thursdays, starting June 4th with Lindsay Liu. Ah, it's going to be a great summer. You're going to love all of these acts. It's going to be so much fun. This is Bakar. It's Ann Arbor's 107.1.

Ann Arbor's 107.1, that is The Last Dinner Party, their latest from the album From the Pyre. Count the Ways, the name of that song. Bakar before that. 20 minutes after 8 o'clock, and the current keyword to get you qualified to see John Mellencamp live in Cuyahoga Falls, unfortunately in Ohio. But that current keyword is human. We're excited to send you to the Rock and Roll Hall of Fame. Also, along with this, and get you money to spend in the Rock and Roll Hall of Fame Museum. You are going to get a plane ticket out there. You're going to get hotel rooms. You're going to see John Mellencamp live. And you're going to get to go into the VIP section. You get premium tickets. You get VIP swag. It's a pretty cool trip. It is unfortunate that it's in Ohio. There's nothing we can do about that part.

0: around Silver Lake Road. Just a little bit slow. It's a little bit slow, 275 northbound, heading into the M14, 275-96 interchange. We've got our usual tapping of the brakes, 94 westbound at Michigan. And other than that, looking okay. Just kind of our usual minor slowdowns here and there, but it is lighter than usual traffic because of the holiday weekend on its way. Coming up, I'm going to get you into the Outlaw Music Festival live at Pine Knob on August 22nd. Monrovia on the way and the Wallflowers next on 107.1.
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21: So-called superagers, they are an enviable segment of the population. People who are older than 80, whose brains function like someone a fraction of their age. It's true, a lot of these people have genetics on their side, but more and more research is bearing out the idea that people who practice good brain health also slow their cognitive decline. Dr. Richard Isaacson, a pioneer in the Alzheimer's space, told us that, quote, his studies have found lifestyle changes including diet, exercise, reducing stress and optimizing sleep, along with managing vascular risk factors with certain medications, can actually help grow brain areas and also reduce telltale signs of Alzheimer's, such as tau tangles and amyloid plaques. What else helps? Staying social, surrounding yourself with family and friends, and maybe even volunteering.

0: a real sense of purpose. I'm Dr. Sanjay Gupta, helping you live a better life.
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2: From the Cook & White Heating and Cooling newsroom, I'm Renee Vitale. The World Health Organization says Ebola cases are climbing rapidly in the Democratic Republic of Congo and neighboring Uganda, with more than 500 suspected cases and at least 130 deaths reported. Officials are especially concerned after infections were confirmed in urban areas, including Uganda's capital, Kampala, increasing fears that the outbreak could spread more widely. Emergency response teams are working to expand testing, contact tracing, and treatment efforts as health leaders call the situation a growing regional threat. Officials are investigating the second death in a matter of a few days of an inmate at Michigan's only women's prison. 57-year-old Rebecca Fockler died at the Women's Huron Valley Correctional Facility on Sunday. 28-year-old inmate Kiara Howard had died 4 days earlier. The prison has come under close scrutiny over numerous living conditions, including poor ventilation and toxic mold. And Flint native Chelsea Shields, boxing's undisputed female heavyweight champion, has been banned from all events promoted by Most Valuable Promotions until further notice. Video shows her hitting fighter Alicia Baumgartner following an altercation in a private VIP area at an MVP event in Inglewood, California. Officials said Shields' actions reflected poorly on women's sports and will not be condoned. That's the latest from the Cook & White newsroom. 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
3: I'm Aaron Weintraub with the St. Arbor Sports Update. Michigan forward Merez Johnson Jr. yesterday announced that he is staying in the NBA draft, which will take place June 23rd and 24th in Brooklyn, New York. Johnson, who averaged 13.1 points, 7.3 rebounds, 1.2 assists, and 1.1 blocks per game in his one season, a national championship season in Ann Arbor, is projected to be a top 20 pick. The 7-seeded Michigan baseball team beat 10-seed Rutgers 10-0 in 7 innings yesterday on the opening day of the 6-day double elimination Big Ten baseball tournament in Omaha, Nebraska. Michigan State, Iowa, and Washington also won yesterday. Today, Purdue plays Illinois at 10 a.m. Eastern Time. Ohio State plays Rutgers at 2 p.m. Eastern. Iowa plays MSU at 6 p.m. Eastern. Michigan plays Washington at 10 p.m. Eastern. Michigan junior second baseman Colby Turner was named first team All-Big Ten. Senior pitcher Kurt Barr was named to the third team. Pitcher Shane Brinham was named to the All-Freshman team. Junior utility player Jun Sung Park was named as Michigan Sportsmanship Award honoree. 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
5: Well, we might actually get some sunshine breaking through this afternoon. A comfortable day with a high around 63 tomorrow. Mostly sunny, pretty nice. A couple of clouds here and there, but a lovely daytime high of 66 degrees. Friday, we see the clouds increase as we wrap up the week and head into the holiday weekend. Keep your umbrella close. We've got some rain showers predicted to move in the late afternoon. Friday's high around 66. And then Saturday, some steady rain. A few scattered thunderstorms predicted throughout the day as well. And we are looking for a high of 63 on Saturday. Right now, 56 degrees at 829. It's Americana week when we open up the 107.1 ticket window. So I'm going to get you into the Outlaw Music Festival featuring Willie Nelson, Avett Brothers, and more. That show is at Pine Knob August 22nd. It's a Saturday. I'll get you the tickets. Give me a couple of moments. Sheryl Crow is on the way. Talking Heads coming up. This is Wallflowers. It's Ann Arbor's 107.1.

0: Ann Arbor's 107.1. I need to apologize to the people working in the office and the people working in the studio next door, because this is not a soundproof room, and I was cranking it and singing along with both of the songs I just played. I would like to apologize to anybody here in the building who heard me doing that, but I couldn't help it. Obviously, Talking Heads, Road to Nowhere, it's kind of designed as a sing-along song. You kind of can't help it. Right. You just find yourself singing along. Right. But the Wallflowers, Sixth Avenue Heartache, I think that's my favorite Wallflowers tune. And I love the harmonies. I love Adam Duritz from Counting Crows is singing along with Jacob Dylan. And those harmonies, I think, are just wonderful. And singing along with the Adam part, the high part, which my wife hates. She wants me to take the lower part when we're singing along, but the high part's more fun. And so I was cranking it in here and singing along the high parts of the harmony. Not great. You know, I didn't say I was singing it great, but I was definitely, what a great couple songs in a row. I was really happy to play those for you here this morning on 107.1. And Wallflowers are going to be at the Michigan Theater on June 9th. There is a few tickets available for that show. You want to go to Ticketmaster.com and pick those up as soon as you can. Something else coming to town. The Outlaw Music Festival is happening at Pine Knob on August 22nd. If you've been on our social media in the last couple of days, you saw me talk to one of the participants in the Outlaw Music Festival. I talked to Wayne Girard. He is the guitarist for the Don Was Pan Detroit Ensemble. And they are blowing up. They did a Tiny Desk last week. They're opening up for Willie Nelson. And so it's going to be a wonderful show. If you are going to the Outlaw Music Festival, get there nice and early so you can see the Don Was Pan Detroit Ensemble. It's all made in Michigan artists. Don Was is there, obviously. But it's all Detroit artists, and he is bringing the sound of Detroit on tour with the Outlaw Music Festival. So you definitely want to see that. Other acts that are going to be there, Sierra Hull, Stephen Wilson Jr., Lucas Nelson, the Avett Brothers, and of course, Willie Nelson and his family. And it's going to be a fun show. Let's get you to it.
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0: Outlaw Music Festival, August 22nd, all that stuff I just talked about, 734-998-1071, 734-998-1071. We'll get you into the Outlaw Music Festival, August 22nd, featuring Willie Nelson, Avett Brothers, and the Pan Detroit Ensemble, 734-998-1071. Sheryl Crow coming up. Here's Monrovia.

0: Ann Arbor's 107.1 Sheryl Crow from her self-titled 1996 album. That's If It Makes You Happy. Monrovia before that with Heavy Foot. 12 minutes before 9 o'clock. Congratulations to Renee from Tecumseh. She is going to see the Outlaw Music Festival. The Outlaw Music Festival. That is on August 22nd at Pine Knob featuring the Pan Detroit Ensemble with Don Was, Sierra Hall, Stephen Wilson Jr., Lucas Nelson, the Avett Brothers, and Willie Nelson and family. It's going to be a day-long festival. It starts in the afternoon. So if you are an Outlaw Festival kind of person, having it on a Saturday, yes, please. Thank you. We have been giving you keywords to see John Mellencamp on his Dancing Words Tour in Cuyahoga Falls, Ohio, and that show is on July 21st. While you're there, we'll put you in a hotel. We'll get you tickets to the Rock and Roll Hall of Fame Museum, cash to spend at the museum gift shop. You get a VIP package once you get your premium tickets to the John Mellencamp show. We fly you out there. Yeah, basically, you spend a couple of days feeling a little bit like a rock star, living a little bit of the rock star life, and it's going to be fun. So keep texting all of these keywords to 95819. Right now, the keyword is human, H-U-M-A-N. Text human to 95819 and keep listening because a brand new keyword, guess what? Yeah, it's right around the corner.
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0: Traffic-wise, it's been a little bit lighter than usual today. And looking at it right now, I'm not seeing a ton of slowdowns out there on the roads. We've got that construction at the M14-275-96 interchange that generally slows you down. But because of these lighter than usual traffic volumes, it's looking kind of okay out there. So you're going to get where you're going on time. Not seeing any specific major issues out there right now. Coming up, we should open up the 107.1 ticket window once again, shouldn't we? How about if we get you in to see Wilco at Meadowbrook on June 13th as Americana Week continues? Also, we're going to hear music from Tears for Fears, Mumford & Sons, next on 107.1.
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13: From the Cook and White Heating and Cooling newsroom, I'm Renee Vitale. President Trump says diplomatic talks are continuing with Iran over Tehran's latest proposal aimed at easing tensions in the Middle East. Trump says Gulf allies, including Saudi Arabia, Qatar, and the United Arab Emirates, have been involved in discussions, while Iran reportedly outlined terms that include limits on its nuclear program and the reopening of the Strait of Hormuz. Trump says the U.S. military remains prepared if negotiations break down, but called the latest talks a potentially positive step toward avoiding a wider conflict. The University of Michigan reached a multi-million dollar deal to purchase Concordia University's college campus, marking another step in the university's expansion. The $60 million purchase of Concordia's former Ann Arbor campus would add 140 acres of land under UM's purview. The university has not said what the property will be used for, and the deal is expected to close on or before June 30th. This continues a trend of UM expanding holdings throughout Washtenaw County. The school has plans to form a supercomputing site with Los Alamos Laboratory in Ypsilanti Township, built a new 12-story hospital and additional student housing. Is Michigan's 26th Christmas tree in your backyard? The search is on. The calendar says May, but state officials are already thinking ahead to December, when a huge evergreen tree will grace the Capitol grounds for the holiday season. The Michigan Department of Technology Management and Budget organizes the annual statewide search and harvest. The process starts in the spring to ensure that the tree is selected and in place for Lansing Silver Bells in the city festival. That's the latest from the Cook and White newsroom. 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
14: I'm Aaron Weintraub with the Santa Arbor Sports Update. The Tigers lost to the Cleveland Guardians 4-3 last night at Comerica Park. The Tigers have now lost 12 of their last 14 games. This four-game series continues tonight at 6:40 at Comerica Park. Detroit's Drew Anderson is scheduled to start opposite Cleveland's Tanner Bibby. 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Last night in the NBA playoffs, the New York Knicks beat the Cleveland Cavaliers 115-104 in overtime in New York to win Game 1 of the Eastern Conference Finals. Game 2 is tomorrow night in New York. Tonight, Western Conference Finals Game 2, San Antonio at Oklahoma City at 8:30 Eastern Time. The Spurs lead this series 1-0. The Stanley Cup Playoff Conference Finals begin tonight with Western Conference Finals Game 1, the Vegas Golden Knights versus the Colorado Avalanche, facing off in Denver at 8 o'clock Eastern Time. Game 1 of the Eastern Conference Finals, the Montreal Canadiens versus the Carolina Hurricanes, starts tomorrow night in Raleigh, North Carolina. 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
0: Well, we are eventually going to see some sunshine today. The clouds will break up a little bit this afternoon. It should be kind of comfortable with a high around 63. Tomorrow, mostly sunny skies, a few broken clouds here and there. There's nothing sadder than a broken cloud. But a lovely daytime high of 66 degrees. Friday, we'll see the clouds increase and probably some rain showers in the afternoon hours. Looking for a high around 66. Saturday, steady rain throughout the day. A few scattered thunderstorms as well predicted throughout the day, and a high around 63. Right now, 57 degrees at 4 minutes before 9 o'clock. Coming up, I'm going to get you in to see Wilco at Meadowbrook on June 13th. Also, you're going to hear music from Tears for Fears. The Cars on the way as well. Here's Mumford and Sons along with Chris Stapleton. The song is called Here, and it's on Ann Arbor's 107.1.

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Ann Arbor's 107.1, that is The Head and the Heart with Arrow from their Aperture album. Before that, we heard from The Cars. Mumford & Sons before that, featuring Chris Stapleton on vocals along with them. The song Here from the Mumford album, Prize Fighter, that came out earlier this year. It is 8 minutes after 9 o'clock, Wednesday, May 20th. Good morning, my name is Scott Vertical. It's going to be cloudy this morning, but eventually should have a nice mix of sun and clouds breaking through by this afternoon. It should be fairly comfortable. I would like it to dry up a little bit. I don't need the dampness. A little bit too much dampness for my taste. But we'll hit a high around 63. Maybe when that sun breaks through, it'll dry out just a little bit. Right now, 57 degrees here at the studio. And coming up this hour, I'm going to get you another keyword to qualify you to see John Mellencamp and visit the Rock and Roll Hall of Fame. And that keyword is going to be a brand new one. You haven't used it yet, so you're going to want to stick around for that. Also, Americana Week continues. And one of the favorite modern Americana bands, Wilco, performing live at Meadowbrook. And you know, it's Americana genres, labeling any genre these days is tricky, right? Because I'm sure there are, you are possibly being like, Wilco's not an Americana band, but they kind of are. You know what I mean? There's so much overlap in music these days that it really is hard to pigeonhole anything. So all of the tickets we're giving away this week have an Americana vibe to them, right? So anyway, it's an evening with Wilco at Meadowbrook on June 13th, and it's two full sets from Wilco, no opening act. So if you're a Wilco fan, oh my goodness, it's going to be an amazing show, an evening with Wilco. June 13th at Meadowbrook. Stay tuned this hour. I will get you tickets to do that. You're also going to hear the latest from Death Cab for Cutie, Florence and the Machine on the way this hour. This is Kurt and Roland, Tears for Fears. It's Ann Arbor's 107.1.

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1: Ann Arbor's 107.1, that is Cannons with Starlight. Before that, Tears for Fears with their number one hit single, Shout, from Songs from the Big Chair, 1985. 17 minutes after 9 o'clock, and the current keyword to get qualified to see John Mellencamp live in Cuyahoga Falls and visit the Rock and Roll Hall of Fame, the current keyword is dance. Like his album, Dance Naked. If you go ahead and text the word dance to 95819, you're qualified to see John Mellencamp, get premium tickets to the show, get a VIP lounge package, including a swag bag and the VIP lounge access. And it's just a very cool feeling of feeling like a special person. It's kind of neat. And then not only do we fly you out there and get you a 2-night hotel stay, we get you tickets to the Rock and Roll Hall of Fame Museum as well, which is a really great way to spend a day, and you get to spend about $300 at the museum store, and you get a gift card there. So it's a pretty cool prize. And right now the keyword is dance. You haven't used this one, dance, D-A-N-C-E. Text that to 95819. And Dance Naked was his 13th studio album, and the previous album, which was also the previous keyword, Human Wheels, the record company didn't like it. The record company didn't like the Human Wheels album. So for the Dance Naked album, John Mellencamp is like, fine, I'm going to go ahead and record a real quick, silly album, and we'll see how it does. And so he recorded A Wild Night along with Michelle Ndegeachello. That was a pretty big hit off of the album Dance Naked. And it's only about a half hour long, and it took like 2 weeks to record. So he's like, fine, record company, here you go. Let me knock one of these out real quick. This is what you're asking for. Let me knock it out real quick. And he did. And it was a kind of a hit. So does that mean the record company was right? I don't know. But, John Mellencamp is one of those guys that has definite feelings about certain things. And one of them is you can't rush the creative process. But it ended up working. So I don't know. Look, long story short, the current keyword is dance. D-A-N-C-E. Text that to 95819.
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1: 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I'm not really seeing any issues anywhere around town. Nope, looking pretty good. You're going to get where you're going on time. Coming up, the latest from Death Cab for Cutie. I'm going to open up the 107.1 ticket window, get you in to see Wilco at Meadowbrook in June, and Florence and the Machine next on 107.1.
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0: Counting Crows on Ann Arbor's 107.1. Before that, we heard from Florence and the Machine, Dog Days Are Over. That one from 2009 already. 28 minutes before 10 o'clock, and all week long, when we open up the 107.1 ticket window, we are getting you into Americana shows and Americana adjacent shows and Americana vibe shows. So this time around,
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0: It's a full evening with Wilco. Two full sets with an intermission, no opening act. Wilco at Meadowbrook on June 13th. 734-998-1071. 734-998-1071. You get to see Wilco. You get to hang out with him all night long. Virtually. You know, you're going to hang out with him at the same place. You're not going to meet them. Look, you're going to go to the concert. Wilco, Meadowbrook, June 13th. 734-998-1071. Good luck. Here's Death Cab for Cutie, their latest, Riptides.

0: Americana Week with the 107.1 Ticket Window. How about a Saturday night under the stars with Jeff Tweedy and Wilco at Meadowbrook? That sounds perfect. Win tickets all week long on Ann Arbor's 107.1.
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0: Ann Arbor's 107.1 Dave Matthews Band, the title track from the Everyday album, and before that, Death Cab for Cutie, their latest Riptides. It is 19 minutes before 10 o'clock. Hey, congratulations to Eric from Pinckney. He's got a pair of tickets to see Wilco at Meadowbrook on June 13th. What a fun show that's going to be. Two full sets from Wilco, no opening act. Man, if you're a Wilco fan, you are going to be in Wilco heaven, as they like to say. Do they say that? Is that a thing they say? It is not. But Wilco at Meadowbrook on June 13th, and Eric gets to go. Congratulations, Eric, and thanks again for listening to this radio station. Keep listening, because we're going to have brand new keywords for you to see John Mellencamp and go to the Rock and Roll Hall of Fame, and Kelly Brown's in next. She's got 107 minutes of nonstop music lined up for you, and man, oh man, she's got His Golden Messenger. She's got Kate Bush. She's got Phoenix in the mix as well. It all kicks off with brand new music from Sonic Lunch artist Grace Potter. Grace Potter is going to be at Sonic Lunch June 18th on the big stage. It is going to be a big one. This is going to be a big fun one. So we do hope that you stop by and see Grace Potter live for free on June 18th at Bank of Ann Arbor's Sonic Lunch. The song Love Me Not comes up next from Grace Potter. I hope you have a great day. I hope something good happens for you today. I hope you have the opportunity to help something good happen for somebody else. You and I will chat again tomorrow. Have a great day.
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2: A better life with Dr. Sanjay Gupta.
3: You know, one of the weirder things I've seen on social media lately is parents feeding their babies butter. Like whole sticks of butter. They swear that it helps them feel fuller after meals and get a good night's sleep, among other things. There's actually something to this. You know, butter is full of fat, which a rapidly growing infant needs, but eating butter all the time results in, quote, boxing out other important nutrients they need as well. Spokesperson for the Academy of Nutrition and Dietetics told us she recommends half a teaspoon to a teaspoon melted and then added to a puree. Or as they get older, you can drizzle oil or melted butter over cooked vegetables, she told us. We never say just give butter by itself, and it's not the only source of fat she would recommend. Avocados, hummus, fish, they are great sources of fat as well, and also great foods to introduce. I'm Dr. Sanjay Gupta, helping you live a better life.
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16: Noel Gallagher is really surprised he made the UK Sunday Times list of richest musicians. The publication said that Noel and his brother Liam were number 11 on the list with $501 million brought in by their 2025 reunion tour. Noel also told the BBC Five that after seeing the list, he was lying in bed this morning thinking, I better call my accountant because I know for a fact I haven't got that much money. And as for the documentary about the tour, it's out in theaters on September 11th. Devin Gilfillian has shared another track from his new album, Time Will Tell, which is due out June 26th. check out Moonflower on YouTube. Devin is also a part of the Sonic Lunch Summer Concert Series. He'll play at Liberty and Division on July 23rd with Al Bettis there. Don't forget, it's free! And Dire Straits' Money for Nothing is featured in a commercial for Goodyear's Eagle Tires. Listen all week long for tickets to Wilco and his Golden Messenger when we open up the 107.1 ticket window. 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

Off My Mind on Ann Arbor's 107.1. Of Monsters and Men before that, Ordinary Creature. Of Monsters and Men will be at the Jack White Theater on August 3rd, all the way from Iceland. Kelly Brown along with you on this Tuesday. Hope you are well today. Taking you through 107 minutes of tunes brought to you by Bank of Ann Arbor. Phoenix and Kate Bush on the way. And Cassius Culpepper coming up as well. We also have Trinity of Women brought to you by Trinity Health. It's Jane Weedland's birthday today. We will play something from the Go-Go's to kick off Trinity of Women brought to you by Trinity Health. We also have your national keywords for today. If you want to go see John Mellencamp in Cuyahoga Falls, Ohio, we will give you round-trip air, two-night hotel stay, two tickets to the Rock and Roll Hall of Fame Museum, and $200 spending money for the museum, and a Pink House's VIP lounge package. So you can go and have a great time in Ohio, because it's a fun place there in Cleveland. A blast, they say. It is, actually. I've been there. So John Mellencamp, national keyword, coming up in just a little bit. Let's kick things off with His Golden Messenger. Here's In the Middle of It on Ann Arbor's 107.1. Good morning.

Kate Bush running up that hill on Ann Arbor's 107.1. Noah Kahan featuring Hozier on the way. And right now, St. Paul and the Broken Bones. Here's Sushi and Coca-Cola on 107.1.

It's Americana Week with the 107.1 Ticket Window. Chris Thiele and his band Punch Brothers are coming to Royal Oak Music Theater on September 10th. 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

Such a cool song. And in Studio A2, that's Feist. I Feel It All on Ann Arbor's 107.1. Duran Duran, Ordinary World. Right now, the latest from Devin Gilfillian. Devin Gilfillian is going to be one of the big, big performers with the big, big stage at the Sonic Lunch Summer Concert Series. Devin Gilfillian will perform on July 23rd with Al Bettis. Here he is with his latest. From the album Time Will Tell, out June 26th, here's IRL on 107.1.

0: A summer tradition is back. Season 19 of Bank of Ann Arbor's Sonic Lunch starts on June 4th with Made in Michigan Americana star Lindsay Liu.
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Kicking through 107 minutes of tunes brought to you by Bank of Ann Arbor with Mumford & Sons, Rushmere. Mount Joy will be at the Michigan Lottery Amphitheater at Freedom Hill on Tuesday, June 9th. 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

That's Axe and the Hatchet Men with Cheesecake on Ann Arbor's 107.1. We are so thrilled that they will join us at Liberty and Division for the Sonic Lunch Summer Concert Series on August 20th. They will be there with Oli. So Axe and the Hatchet Men will make their way from Chicago on August 20th and play for us at the Sonic Lunch Summer Concert Series. Their new album is called So Much to Tell You, and we heard Cheesecake on Ann Arbor's 107.1. Taking you through 107 minutes of tunes brought to you by Bank of Ann Arbor, here is Semisonic.

We're only 2 weeks away from the start of Season 19 of Sonic Lunch, June 4th at Liberty Plaza with Lindsay Liu and Kate Peterson. It's from Bank of Ann Arbor and 107.1.

Vampire Weekend, This Life on Ann Arbor's 107.1. Hey, I have your national keyword for the John Mellencamp trip to Cuyahoga Falls, Ohio. John Mellencamp Dancing Words Tour, The Greatest Hits. You can go. And we have planned a fabulous trip. Two premium tickets to the John Mellencamp concert in Cuyahoga Falls, Ohio on July 21st. Round trip air for two. Two-night hotel stay. Two tickets to the Rock and Roll Hall of Fame. A Pink Houses VIP lounge package and some spending money. All you have to do is text the word dance, D-A-N-C-E. Dance is your current national keyword. Text that word to 95819. Text dance to 95819, and that will register you for the trip. Here's Amos Lee. Windows are

I'm in love with this new song by Sam Fender and Olivia Dean, both spectacular artists. Here's Rein Me In on Ann Arbor's 107.1.

It's Americana Week when we open up the 107.1 ticket window. John Mellencamp's been working out and getting in shape to play his greatest hits on the Dancing Words Tour at Pine Knob July 16th. 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

It's Metric from the new album Romanticize the Dive. They'll be at the Fox Theater on July 25th. That's Victim of Luck is what we heard on Ann Arbor's 107.1. Here's Matchbox 20.

B-52s and Love Shack on Ann Arbor's 107.1. When I saw them at the Fox Theater a million years ago, it was really cool to watch them sign the wall back there with everybody from Stevie Wonder to Aretha Franklin to, I can't even tell you, there were so many signatures back there. I have a picture where I'm standing there with my friend Jennifer Jeffrey, and you can just see all the signatures behind us. It's just the coolest thing. Coolest thing being backstage at the Fox Theater. Here's Beck and his latest, Ride Lonesome. He will play the Fox Theater on October 12th. This is the title track to his new album and the name of his tour, Ride Lonesome. Beck on Ann Arbor's 107.1.

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1: Music on the way from Heidi Curtis and the Indigo Girls, because they're coming to town. Right now, the Go-Go's, Jane Wiedlin's birthday is today. I'm squeaking. Wiedlin? Jane Wiedlin's birthday is today. She's 68 years old from the Go-Go's. Here's Vacation on Trinity of Women, brought to you.

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Elvis Costello there on Ann Arbor's 107.1. And the last dinner party before that, they will be at the Masonic Jack White Theater on Sunday, June 7th with Automatic. Here's the latest from Goose. Big Modern is the name of the new album. It'll be out June 12th. Here's Good to Be on Ann Arbor's 107.1.

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1: David Byrne had Stephen Colbert join his Who Is the Sky band Tuesday night for their final appearance on The Late Show. Byrne and company did the Talking Heads classic Burning Down the House, and Colbert joined in about halfway through the performance. Watch the collaboration now on YouTube. Billy Joe Armstrong of Green Day has more than just one side project, and one of them, called Pinhead Gunpowder, have been quiet since their 2024 album. But the silence will be ending this fall with some tour dates, including at St. Andrews Hall in Detroit on Saturday, October 10th. The band hasn't officially announced anything yet. And if you're wondering how they sound, well, it's kind of like Green Day without Trey and Mike. We're about 2 weeks away from the Sonic Lunch Summer Concert Series. Don't have the lineup? 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

Florence and the Machine, My Love on Ann Arbor's 107.1. Music on the way from Camp. We'll get to that in just a few. Right now, the latest from the Revivalists. Get It Honest is the name of the new album. It'll be out on July 24th. 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

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The Outlaw Music Festival features Willie Nelson and family, the Avett Brothers, and even Don Was. The Outlaws are invading Pine Knob on Saturday, August 22nd. Wanna go? 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

Matt Nathanson, Come On Get Higher on Ann Arbor's 107.1. I do believe Matthew is coming to town. Matthew is coming to town with Train, Bare Naked Ladies, and Matt Nathanson. That show will be Wednesday, August 5th at Pine Knob. Matt Nathanson is always great live. And you can't beat that show with Train, Bare Naked Ladies, and Matt Nathanson. What a show! Fish on the way right now. 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

Well, Michigander is playing the Sonic Lunch Summer Concert Series. He will be headlining with Metal Bubble Trio. We'll be bringing out the big stage for that. August 6th is when Michigander will play the Sonic Lunch Summer Concert Series. So hopefully you'll be there because everybody else will. Over Before You Know It is the name of his new album. It'll be out July 31st. Here's Freaking Out on 107.1.

0: The Cure, Boys Don't Cry on Ann Arbor's 107.1 and Michigander with Freaking Out. Over Before You Know It is the name of his new album. It'll be out July 31st. If you don't know the whole lineup for the Sonic Lunch Summer Concert Series yet, then shame on you. No, I'm just kidding. 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We have Grace Potter, Lindsay Liu and Kate Peterson kicking things off, The Accidentals, Ember and Ash, Laith El-Saadi, Theo Katzman, Devin Gilfillian, Joe Hertler and the Rainbow Seekers, Axe and the Hatchet Men, and Mavis Staples wrapping things up on August 27th. We have a great lineup this year that we're very proud of, thanks to Bank of Ann Arbor and Ann Arbor's 107.1. We'll be right back with Ingrid Michaelson.
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0: 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And that's just the first half.
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8: Getting your heart broken can be really rough. It'll happen to most of us at some point in our lives. It's not just an emotional experience, it's a physical one too. Often described as getting the wind knocked out of you, a knot in your stomach, trouble sleeping. I recently spoke about this with Dr. Yoram Yovel, a psychiatrist and neuroscientist. He was on my podcast, Chasing Life. Now, he told me heartbreak doesn't have to last forever. And while your inclination might be to withdraw, isolate, and shut down, it's often the opposite of what supports healing. One of the things that helps us the most is reconnecting to other people you love. And the reverse is also true, he said. If someone you care about is struggling, don't give up on them. You hold the power to comfort loved ones that are in deep physical or emotional distress. I'm Dr. Sanjay Gupta, helping you live a better life.
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Made in Michigan music brought to you by Chelsea Lumber, the Raconteurs, and Steady As She Goes on Ann Arbor's 107.1. We've got a Bank of Ann Arbor Sonic Lunch headliner right after Monrovia and Heavyfoot.

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Crowded House and Something So Strong with Ann Arbor's 107.1. Would you like to go see John Mellencamp in Cleveland, especially if somebody else pays for the airfare and two-night hotel stay and concert tickets and two tickets for the Rock and Roll Hall of Fame, and then gives you $300 gift card for the Rock and Roll Hall of Fame store and $200 in a gift card to cover ground transportation and other stuff in Cleveland? Not a bad deal. That flight is so short, as soon as you get to your highest altitude, you immediately start going and descending into Cleveland. It's like a 40-minute flight. And if you want to win this contest, you got to qualify by texting the national keywords. Current word is papers. P-A-P-E-R-S. Papers. Text that to 95819. Like the Goodfellas character, Jimmy Two Times. I'm going to go get the papers, get the papers. Text papers to 95819. It's music from Death Cab for Cutie. It's new. It's Riptides with 107.1.

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Lola Young with Messy on Ann Arbor's 107.1. It's a very busy band these days, and they'll have a new album coming out June 12th called The Big Modern. This is Goose. It's Hunger Sight on 107.1.

Biba Doobie with the Marias, All I Did Was Dream of You on Ann Arbor's 107.1. Kopi's cover of the day coming up just after 4 o'clock. My favorite go-go, Jane Wiedlin, celebrating a birthday today. So we've got a cover of one of the big hits that she co-wrote for the Go-Go's. Right now it's Tom Petty and the Heartbreakers from the album Long After Dark with You Got Lucky on 107.1.

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1: When she started her career with the Go-Go's, she went by the name Jane Drano, but her name is Jane Wheatland, and she is celebrating her 68th birthday today. So we've got the Go-Go's first big hit that she co-wrote, and it's covered by Everclear. So Our Lips Are Sealed, Kopi's cover of the day with 107.1.

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1: It's Americano week with the ticket window, and it doesn't get much rootsier than Punch Brothers featuring Chris Thiele of Nickel Creek, who has been performing music for people since he was 8 years old. Punch Brothers will be at Royal Oak Music Theater on September 10th. I've got tickets. If you want them, call 734-998-1071. It's the Killers.

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1: More great tickets for Americana Week with the 107.1 ticket window. The band from North Carolina, led by MC Taylor, his Golden Messenger, will be here in Ann Arbor at the Arc on November 11th. Let's get you on the guest list. Call 734-998-1071. It's music from Dawes.

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I think that song's an absolute jam. It's Devin Gafilian on Ann Arbor's 107.1 with IRL in Real Life. The new album's coming June 26th. It's called Time Will Tell. And a little less than a month later, right after the All-Star break, after the Art Fair week on July 23rd, he is headlining Bank of Ann Arbor's Sonic Lunch. The full lineup can be found at AnnArbor's107.1.com. It's Suzanne Vega.

Lovely the Band that is broken on Ann Arbor's 107.1. Did you know in about 7.5 minutes, I'm going to open up the 107.1 ticket window and give you a chance to win tickets to see John Mellencamp at Pine Knob on July 16th. So in about 7.5 minutes, be ready for that. It's new music from The Strokes. This is from the upcoming album, Reality Awaits. This is Going Shopping with 107.1.

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1: I think I've seen John Mellencamp four times now, and he's always been great live, whether it's acoustic or a full-on greatest hits tour. That's what he's doing July 16th at Pine Knob. It's the Dancing Words Tour. If you want to see John Mellencamp, you should call 734-998-1071. It's a timeless cut from Elvis Costello.

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8: David Byrne had Stephen Colbert join his Who Is the Sky band Tuesday night for their final appearance on The Late Show. Byrne and company did the Talking Heads classic Burning Down the House, and Colbert joined in about halfway through the performance. 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Billy Joe Armstrong of Green Day has more than just one side project, and one of them, called Pinhead Gunpowder, have been quiet since their 2024 album. But the silence will be ending this fall with some tour dates, including at St. Andrews Hall in Detroit on Saturday, October 10th. The band hasn't officially announced anything yet. And if you're wondering how they sound, well, it's kind of like Green Day without Trey and Mike. We're about 2 weeks away from the Sonic Lunch Summer Concert Series. Don't have the lineup? 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

That's the letter U and the numeral 2. Mysterious Ways on Ann Arbor's 107.1. If you want to read something interesting, read all about negative land. It's hard to describe, but just read about it. It happened in the late 80s or early 90s. I thought it was entertaining. The lawyers did not. It's music from Cannons. It's Starlight with 107.1.

It's Americana Week with the 107.1 Ticket Window. How about a Saturday night under the stars with Jeff Tweedy and Wilco at Meadowbrook? That sounds perfect. Win tickets all week long on Ann Arbor's 107.1.

0: the head and the heart, both, after the setting sun with Ann Arbor's 107.1. You want to go to Ohio? You want to go see John Mellencamp in suburban Cleveland? You know, the song says Cleveland rocks, and you could see for yourself by winning this grand prize. It's round-trip airfare for two, two-night hotel stay, two tickets to see John Mellencamp, Cuyahoga Falls, Ohio, on July 21st. Not only that, you have access to the Pink House's VIP lounge package. You also get two tickets for the Rock and Roll Hall of Fame, $300 gift card for the Rock and Roll Hall of Fame store, and an extra $200 in the form of a gift card for spending for like ground transportation or dining or whatever you want to spend it on. National keyword of the moment is papers, P-A-P-E-R-S. 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
0: Things are improving, but you're still going to slow down in a few spots, like southbound 23 between Geddes and 94, eastbound 94 between US 23 and Jackson Avenue. Eastbound M14 is better. It's slow between, looks like, Sheldon and 275. Southbound 275 is still slow between 96 and M14. Got a song from NXS. Friend of mine misheard the lyrics, and I can't unhear it his way ever again. Also, music from Adele coming up.
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3: A better life with Dr. Sanjay Gupta.
4: You know, one of the weirder things I've seen on social media lately is parents feeding their babies butter, like whole sticks of butter. They swear that it helps them feel fuller after meals and get a good night's sleep, among other things. There's actually something to this. You know, butter is full of fat, which a rapidly growing infant needs, but eating butter all the time results in, quote, boxing out other important nutrients they need as well. Spokesperson for the Academy of Nutrition and Dietetics told us she recommends half a teaspoon to a teaspoon melted and then added to a puree. Or as they get older, you can drizzle oil or melted butter over cooked vegetables, she told us. We never say just give butter by itself, and it's not the only source of fat she would recommend. Avocados, hummus, fish, they are great sources of fat as well. And also, great foods to introduce. I'm Dr. Sanjay Gupta, helping you live a better life.
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Well, here's my final serenade. Here's a gun and here's a blade. Here's a picture that I saved for too long. Here's my credit card and keys, and the reason I won't find peace. Here's a song I should not complete.

Adele with Rolling in the Deep on Ann Arbor's 107.1. So when this song first came out, a friend of mine misheard the lyrics. Now, Michael Hutchins of INXS is singing Suicide Blonde, but my friend swore it sounded like Soup and Salad Bar. So I cannot hear this song without thinking he's singing Soup and Salad Bar. It's INXS with 107.1.

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Chris Thiele and his band Punch Brothers are coming to Royal Oak Music Theater on September 10th. 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

0: Mike at 734 Brewing on Cross Street in Ypsilanti. Or if music is the thing for you, you got the Earthwork Music Collective at North Star Lounge. You've also got Whiskey Wednesday happening at the Cirque Bar. 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But look up everything that's going on tonight and the next few nights. You can go to annarbor.org/events. Let's get really mellow right now with Jack Johnson on Ann Arbor's 107.1.
1: It's as simple as something that nobody knows it. Her eyes are as big as her bubbly toes. On the feet of a queen of the hearts of the cards. And her feet are all covered with tar balls and scars.

I think of oil changes when I hear that song. I believe it was used in a Jiffy Lube commercial, something like that. At least that's how I remember it. Sheryl Crow, A Change Would Do You Good on Ann Arbor's 107.1. We've got Bank of Ann Arbor Sonic Lunch starts 2 weeks from tomorrow with Lindsay Liu and Kate Peterson at Liberty Plaza and rolls all the way through the summer. We only take Art Fair Week off, but August 20th, we've got a great one. It's Axe and the Hatchet Men out of Chicago. They're blowing up right now. It's a great song called Cheesecake with Ann Arbor's 107.1.

You know, I needed that. Happy Wednesday. Bob Marley, Three Little Birds, Ann Arbor's 107.1. It's Kojo. Thanks for hanging out. Here's Metric.

0: I can't believe a week from, I'm sorry, 2 weeks from tomorrow will be the first Bank of Ann Arbor's Sonic Lunch with Lindsay Liu and Kate Peterson. Very excited. I assume it's going to be bigger than last year since it grows every year. So make sure you get down there around 11:30, I'm saying, 11 o'clock to, you know, just hang out, really. 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It's going to be awesome. All right, thanks for tuning in. Kings of Leon on the way.
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16: So-called superagers, they are an enviable segment of the population. People who are older than 80, whose brains function like someone a fraction of their age. It's true, a lot of these people have genetics on their side, but more and more research is bearing out the idea that people who practice good brain health also slow their cognitive decline. Dr. Richard Isaacson, a pioneer in the Alzheimer's space, told us that, quote, his studies have found lifestyle changes including diet, exercise, reducing stress and optimizing sleep, along with managing vascular risk factors with certain medications, can actually help grow brain areas and also reduce telltale signs of Alzheimer's, such as tau tangles and amyloid plaques. What else helps? Staying social, surrounding yourself with family and friends, and maybe even volunteering for a real sense of purpose. I'm Dr. Sanjay Gupta, helping you live a better life.

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0: Oh, I love it. Grace Potter, new music from Grace Potter. And by the way, she'll be at Bank of Ann Arbor's Sonic Lunch June 18th. So don't forget, if you're a big Grace Potter fan, circle that date. It's going to be awesome. She'll be right there. It's free. It's free. All right. 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
5: There's something I'd like to talk to you about today, something that's been circulating on the internet that's become a real problem. 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Let me tell you clearly, these videos are scams. They are designed to take your money. Now, a couple things you should keep in mind. If something sounds too good to be true, it probably is. When you look at these videos, if they don't seem natural, if there's something off about them, the audio or the video, it's probably AI generated. 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

There it is, His Golden Messenger in the middle of it. Ann Arbor's 107.1 off of I'm People, the newest album they have. Here's Planes.

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